Now for 17 years I've been going in back. 17 more will bury me. And somebody please just tie me down. Oh, somebody give me a goddamn drink. Son of a bitch!

try and play now. I found my way here. See, I've been having me a real hard

I just kept dreaming. It wasn't very hard. I spent all this time trying to